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2: 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What we gonna do right here is go back. What we gonna do right here is go back. What we gonna do right here is go back. Way back.

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2: 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What we gonna do right here is go back. 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What we gonna do right here is go back. Way back, back in the time.

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Welcome to the Ross B Radio Show. Here we go, back to back for the next hour with some very hot tunes. Full track listing at rossb.com. And of course, you can have me on Facebook, Twitter, and Instagram. Turn it up. Kicking off with this one is called White Lies.

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0: 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How hot is that? 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

Mickey Blue. How y'all doing? Hope your week's been good. Hope the world's been kind to you. Yours truly, back at the helm of State of the Art Radio. Soulful R&B grooves from the 80s, the 90s. Even a few new bits as well.

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Donnie. 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Lee John. And Junior. 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

0: absolute blinder. 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
0: When you hear one, you just want to hear another. Two in a row from Luther.
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I'm free, y'all.

So good evening, one and all. Welcome to this week's Sanj Berry and Friends. As you can probably tell from the sound of my voice, I am not Sanj Berry. But if you checked out the show before, you'll have heard me before. I am Ian Hardy, taking over this week's show for Sanj, here on State of the Art Radio. Got some lovely winter warmers for you. Some nice upfront, soulful, groovy house and garage. Something to hopefully get your Friday evening started off nice. Starting off this one, Danny Tenaglia, track called The Brooklyn Gypsy. The name there gives away a little bit of a very familiar riff sample that's in this track. So this one up to start your Friday evening, here on State of the Art Radio. This is Sanj Berry and Friends, I'm Ian Hardy.

So I hope everybody is locked in. Hope you had a good week this week. Nice and easy. It's that time of year. No one needs stress going into that run up to Christmas. Hope everyone's been keeping well.

out to you. Where have you locked in from? Have you locked in? The Bournemouth crew. And the Nottingham crew as well. And anywhere else you might be tuned in. Using the Tuned In Radio app. Hopefully we can get it moving nice and easy for you. Start your weekend off right. Got some absolute great grooves this evening.

So moving into this one. Instantly recognisable vocal. The background of it, the sounds of the mighty James Brown. So this track's a track called Soul Glow, released by DJ Mez. Out on Guesthouse Recordings. Great track, this one.

so moving over to this one. The track called Rewind by Ross Couch. Huge, huge fan of Ross Couch. Does loads of great sounding house and garage music.

great vibe on Russ Couch. So if you're just locking in, where have you been? This is State of the Art Radio. You listen to Sanj Berry and Friends. This week I am the and Friends. No, it's not Sanj this week. It's myself, Ian Hardy, with you.

Moving into another big name, Jay Carroll, a track called Lucky Star, Jay Vegas on the remix. Big disco feeling, great number. This will start your Friday off right.

So there's no mistaking that voice. Your R&B and soul music fan, Mary J. Blige. This is the Immaculate Remix of Good Morning Gorgeous, title track from her newest album. Wonderful slice of R&B soul fusion. The kind of Afro house beat thrown in there as well.

So, as I said before, this is State of the Art Radio. Sanj Berry and friends, I'm Ian Hardy with you this evening. Big shout out to Sanj. Big shout out to my man Damien Wells as well. And Stevie Gell as well. I hope you guys are both well. Tripping every word there, put my teeth back in. Stevie and Damien, of course. Neon Hustler. They're doing some huge, huge things. House music with their records at the minute. A shout out to you guys. Keep smashing it. Shout out to the Lux Crew. A lot of you guys I've not had a chance to speak to recently this year. Been a really, really busy year. Been blessed. Got married to my wonderful wife. That's kept me away from the music a little bit. Not that I mind that at all, naturally. I'm over the moon. But it's meant that I've not really been on the scene, round, seeing people, saying hello. Visiting nights, hooking up with people. So big shout out to you guys. Big shout out to my Stephen Rose. Crikey, I need to get these teeth back in properly this evening, don't I? Big shout out to my man Kenny Lane as well. I hope you're well and recovering well, sir. Big shout out to my Half Moon crew as well. Neil, Gabby. Or should I say my old school Half Moon crew. Mark. Wonderful people I've had a chance to be around while playing great music. Makes life all the richer. And thank you for joining me and sharing your ears with me this evening as well.

0: next up, another great vocal track from the home of great vocal soulful house tracks, Pontage Recordings, DJ Spen. 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
1: I just need to-

So if you know your classic house and garage music, this track needs absolutely no introduction. If you don't, this is the absolutely all-time classic, Do You Want Me Baby by Cloud9. Recent remix, just had a little retouch, quite sympathetic to the original. Odyssey Inc. on the remix. I love this track in any form it comes in. All-time classic.

So yes, Do You Want Me Baby, Cloud Nine, Odyssey Inc on the remix. This is State of the Art Radio, Sanj Berry and Friends. I'm Ian Hardy, looking after this show for Sanj this week. And this is hopefully making your Friday evening better. Dance this track. I could walk past the shop and hear this track playing and just start dancing. Absolute vibe. Big up to everyone, no matter where you're locked in from this evening.

So we're gonna get ready in a second. Just switch the pace up a little bit. So I'm gonna play an extract. Kind of came around about the same time as like LF System got to number one with their kind of big disco sampling track. Which, if I'm honest with you, I was all right. I'm not hating, it just wasn't for me. You know, fair play, hats off to those guys. They did well in the charts, got, you know, some house music sort of recognised. So, you know, I don't want to take anything away from those guys, but it just wasn't for me. And around about the same time, I heard this next track. So the next track is from Alan Brax and DJ Falcon, who had a lot to do with like the kind of Daft Punk French disco sound around about that time that happened. I did a track called Creative Source. Tells you where the sample comes from, right? And A-Track did a remix of it, one half of Duck Sauce. And it's absolute class. It's only kind of radio length, though. It's a shame. It's not great for mixing, but it's a great track. So this is Creative Source, A-Track on the remix. Hope you enjoy this one.

I can say that one. Great track, awful for mixing. Not even going to try. Not even going to try. Did a couple like that recently. Masters at Work did a Dua Lipa remix, same thing. No beats for the DJs. Awful. Great track, but just can't play them. But sometimes playing for an audience like this is the best place to play them. Let everyone hear them. Let them know they're out there. Maybe the artists have released the full-length versions so DJs can play more. This next one up, Kasim on a remix, Basement Jacks, Just One Kiss. Basement Jacks original, absolute classic. Another one that's had a little retouch. A lot of the Basement Jacks tracks have had a retouch this year. I was a big fan of the original of this and the Boris Lugosh remix that he did at the time. We're moving towards the close of the show. Upsetting times. Time's flying tonight.

0: So I said earlier, I wasn't hating on LF System. That's because this is their remix of this track. I played this at the Festival of Love this year. Great track, loved it. As soon as I heard it, fell in love with it. So it's a track called Speed Trials on Acid. Not even gonna ask where that title came from.
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0: It's by Fatboy Slim and Carl Cox.
1: Now let's get back to this love.
0: Love the vocal on this, just the whole sound of the track's brilliant. Like I say, LF System on the remix. Getting into the last couple now this evening.

0: so much. Get a chance to squeeze one more in. I'd like to take this opportunity to thank everybody for locking in this evening. Here on State of the Art Radio.
1: Back to the beat, you know.
0: This has been Sanjay Barry and friends. I've been Ian Hardy looking after you this evening. Sanjay's back next week. But I'd like to, again, say thank you for locking in. Wherever you're tuned in from, I hope you have a great weekend. Staying safe.

So this last one, track by Jesse Ware, track called Free Yourself, Eats Everything on the remix. And that's going to carry us through.

So, like I say, I've been Ian Hardy. This has been Sanj Berry and Friends. Thank you for joining us this evening on State of the Art Radio. Sanj will be back next week. And of course, more quality radio programming from State of the Art as well. Just stay locked in. But this is the last one from me. So good evening. Stay safe. Be happy. And I'll see you soon. Good night, guys.

0: Okay, it's the Art War Soul Show. Here, State of the Art Radio, how you doing? Also like to take time out and say big hi to the Awak Radio family in Coventry. Mikey D and crew, how you doing? 2 hours of good music coming your way today. Been so busy. So it's going to be kind of older tracks really today. We'll get back to the new things next week. When I say old, sort of 6 months, whatever. But tunes, in my opinion, that are not played enough.
1: You know? So let's do it.
0: Ooh, where's that gone?

Beautiful. Chilling already. Just started the show. Miracle Thomas. Track Where I Go. I'm going to chat with my man Al over there in Thailand right now, having a good time. Sun is shining over there, he said. It's intense, beautiful, and all that. We got what we've got here. Keeping it nice and sweet.

What a beautiful tune that is. Touching down here, State of the Art Radio, going across the globe, going across Melksham Town, going across Coventry, and of course going across Bournemouth. I've got to say big hi to my stateside boys. And now here on State of the Art Radio, loving every minute, yeah? Hey.

0: Oh, yes.
1: Save me from a place of pain.
0: The sound of Camille. I absolutely love that track. A lot of these tracks, you know, I've got them and I only play them about twice or three times. Don't play them enough. So many new releases come out, you just like, you know, you leave them behind, but they're still great tunes. Sweet sound of soul music touching down here.

Oh, brilliant. The fantastic Terry Walker. Three in a row on today's Artwell Show. Once again, shout out to everyone in Coventry. How you doing? Also Birmingham, London, and down there, Bristol crew, yeah? Take time out and say a big hi to my man Ricky Too Tough. How you doing, mate? We must catch up soon.

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Look forward to it. Guy Shin Benson, check this out.

0: Helen Burner, Terry Jones, do love a bit of them. Fantastic.
1: Let's talk about love for a moment. The highs, lows, the in-betweens. I don't know if it's just my imagination, but I have to

All right, how you doing? Right, it's Arkwell, me, standing in for the fantastic Mikey D. Mikey, get better soon, yeah? State of the Art Radio, Our Whack Radio, it's Arkwell. 3 hours of music coming your way. Beverly Knight kicking off, go on.

It's an evening King record that nobody remembers, apart from me. Mr. Denim down there, Melsham Town, says, no, I remember it as well, Mike. I do like him. Ruth Kelly, how you doing? No school like the old school. Mr. Richard Alexander Davis and a beautiful Sally. Yeah, of course. Baby, when you hold me. We've got to take time out and say a big hi to the Terrace Soul Brigade. Mr. Paul Alexander and crew. I know you've got it all going on. Lots of excitement. Soul Train coming up as well. Looking forward to that. Although I won't be there. I know you're looking forward to it. Busy man Artie, busy man Artie. Can't get out anywhere. Too much going on. Radio, gigs, this, that. Footy. Gotta say a big hi to the new ladies football team at Electric. Met them last night. Had a right laugh. They are hilarious. Some of the stories though you lot were telling me, I cannot repeat. I wish I could. Oh, loads of women in one room. Brilliant.

Walsall. 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He said, yeah, you know what? I'm going to lock on to the show. See you do the 3-hour special. Yeah. Play me a little bit of Lisa Stansfield. Yeah, a bit of Mighty Love. We're a bit of Mighty Love. Yeah. Oh. We'll do it 2 in a row. We're better than that. We'll do it 2 in a row from here today.

Play that tune. I think of my brother Clayton. He loves that track. Yes, bruv. I know what you're saying. What a tune. Never released. Never released. It should have been. I'm having a little hot skip and jump. I think I've pulled my hamstring this morning. I tell you, I think I have. A definite little tweak going on, and I'm not happy about it, I'm telling you. Might have to do a little bit of Ian Botham, get a bit of Revitalite. I might have to buy one of them, see what it does. Be interesting.

State the Art Radio as well, and on Arawak Radio as well. We take time out and say, Mikey D, get better soon. Take your time, get yourself ready, get yourself sorted. It's all about you right now. Everybody's here for you.

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You're locked onto the right guy. It's Artwell here today. State of the Art Radio. Artwell Radio as well.

we got old school crew tunes for you. Hey, like a bit of this, Alton McLean. Do you remember this tune? It must be love. Love is a good thing. Right now, I love chocolate digestive biscuits, and that's definitely a good thing. Think of your Deacus, Artwell. Think of your Deacus. Right, thought about it. I'm still eating.

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We got a load of new stuff coming as well. We got reggae, we got R&B, we got disco house, we got deep house. We got it all.

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Did you do that as well? A lot of people did that. Robbie was the man, still the man. Detroit, Cleveland. Kanye Doss is the lady right now.

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Never get fed up of playing that track. Kanye Doss. Here we go again. Mr. Lamb locked on in the sham. Always loving the RT show. 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You know it. Touch down with me right now, yeah? Dreams are made of great music, good people, good times. This is Deborah Debs.

Hey, Heidi Keen, too. 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

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Fall off what? 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

0: Gonna take time out and say we hi to Mr. Tony Angus, who came round and sorted out my hard drives and my computer. 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
1: Touch it down one time here, State of the Art Radio, it's the Art World. With a bass line, with a B line, with a drop that line, yo. One line, yes, yo, no.

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Coventry, Birmingham, London, Melksham, Bournemouth, also Montego Bay, all the crew. We're bringing joy for you. 3 hours of great

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Remember, listen to this tune. Philip Gimbert was going to get married. He did get married, yeah. We travelled from Melksham to Carlisle. We had to see it was true. He was getting married, yeah. Ian Foster.

come over to sing song here. Right, take time out and say a big hi to my man Kaz White. You get him on a 360 show here on State of the Art Radio every Friday night between 8 and 9, without a doubt. Kaz, what are you saying? You up a ladder? Making a splash, my man?

George. George Theroux says, yeah, I love that track. Reach the Peak, Sister Sledge. Oh, does it for me every time, yeah. Have you reached your peak though, George? That's the question. Reaching my peak, I'm reaching my peak, yeah! I've reached my... Yeah, I think I've reached my peak. Yeah, I did. I did. I'm being honest. I've reached my peak. My peak has come and gone.

Monday tune. Tell Me Tomorrow. He actually brought that out after Being With You. Being With You was the number one hit. And that actually did nothing. Apart from get on the Artworld playlist. Which ain't a bad thing, Smokey. That's a big achievable thing. That's a big achievement. Smokey's on the Artie playlist, even now. Call off the search.

Got so much going on. We keep the flavours going. We keep the flavours alive. You remember this one. I know you do. Are you ready? Do it like this here. And now...

We are dancing. We got big beats for you here. Arak Radio Styly crew, how you doing? Keep it locked. We still got the reggae to come as well.

Mr. Hills, good to see you last night. Have you had a chat with Sandy yet? What's she saying? Yeah, about that thing, yeah? Out in the middle of nowhere, managing to get reception. Sam said, I'm locked on. Loving the show, Artie. Loving the show. Can't believe I'm getting you out of here, actually.

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Mr. Paul Brady, looking forward to seeing you on Sunday night. Are you ready? Yes, mate. We team up for a serious jam. Make sure you're there. Cheryl Lynn does it like this, shake it up tonight. Sarah in New Milton says, I'm going to be there. I'll be there Sunday night. Can't wait. Make sure you play the tunes, Artie.

We shake it up every time. Cheryl Lynn, Cheryl Lynn, what a singer. I remember driving down to our former soul centre and picking up this next album. It was Dayton, and this was their debut album, and this was the track, Eyes on You.

I believe it's only 45 minutes to go. Just under that. It's just flying. I'm loving the show today. I hope you're loving it wherever you are, people. This is a tune. What happened there? What is it? What is that all about? Mind the gap.

It's not the Jones Girls. It's the Emotions. What was I thinking there? Let the flower bloom. My mind just went blank. I thought the Jones Girls. No, it's not. It's the Emotions. Remember the Emotions? They brought you Better My Love. That's them. Flowers. What a track. Proper rare groove track on today's show. We got reggae coming, but first we got two beautiful tunes from Atlantic Star. Two in a row. Denise down there, Melksham Town, this is for you. Both of them for you. You love a bit of Atlantic Star, I know it.

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0: Two of my all-time favourite tunes, Love Me Down, When Love Calls, by Atlantic Star. On the Soulful one.

genres on today's show. You never know what you're going to hear next. Select.

Absolutely beautiful tune. Hi, Teresa. How are you? Long time.

I want to play a tune. I think this is beautiful. Dr. Packer is back with his remix of Donna Allen, Joy and Pain. I like this. Yes, of course you'll never beat the original, but it's nice to hear something fresh. Not too long to go on today's Art World Show. Hope you've been enjoying it.

Ah, what a mix. Reed Dunn there, Dr. Packer, Donna Allen joining Pain. Hope you enjoyed it today. I'm out of here. My oldie tune of the week. Gotta play it for you. It's Artwell posing and closing. Our WAC radio crew, state of the art radio crew. I'm out of here.

working power hour urban mashup here, State of the Art Radio. Is the art, well, how you doing? Bassline going down. When the bass goes down, we go down. We go down together. We go down in time, people. We make sure it's on point. Hey, any brand

Hey, what about us? What about us down here in Melsham Town? Mr. Artwell. Sarah Price said, yes, Mr. Artwell, we're locked on. What about us? Don't forget us. Lisa Thomas says, don't forget me. 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Philpsy.

0: Oh, beautiful. 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Without a doubt.
1: Can I put a smile on your face?

How good is that mix? How good is that? This is beautiful as well. It's the Power Urban Hour here. State of the Art Radio is the Artwell.

0: Right. This next tune I'm going to play is by Majid featuring Diddy. A track called Sway, and it's arguably my favourite record of the year so far.
1: Come on. Let's go.

Right, that's it for me today. Final tune. Keep it locked on State of the Art Radio. We got loads going on today. So many good shows to come. See, I will pose in closing, leaving you with some keys.

That was definitely more vinyl thing. Kicking off with Beverly Knight, Flavor of the Old School. And I wish Beverly sings some more tracks like that. We've got more from her later on today.

And we're talking about music and we're saying, yeah, what we like to do here on Stately Out, we like to play great tunes, but not all the obvious tunes, you know? So we play R&B, not all the obvious R&B, and soul, not all the obvious soul. Disco, not the obvious disco. SWV. We're out back in those days, and I tell you, a track I loved from them, and it's not obvious. This is On and On.

fantastic tracks out of this fantastic case of mine that I used to take everywhere. I haven't played none of these tunes out of this for absolute years. I'm taking a risk, the CDs could jump, but hey,

It's some Key Sweat time right now, people, yeah? Ooh. That was the sound of Case Touch Me and Key Sweat. R&B, he was R&B. He still is R&B.

In a row, Keith Sweat. I wanna keep it coming when you don't hear a lot, but I play, I play. All the tunes coming out of my famous CD box. Or should I say bag or holder or whatever. The outboard deck chair holder. Famous R&B jams. Here on State of the Art Radio. And we got three slow jams for you right now, because slow jams, that was a big thing as well back in the day. You had to find some of your baby, do this. All right, come on, one more time.

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When this record came out, this next record, the whole R&B scene went absolutely ballistic. It was so big.

0: Fantastic track, Tony Tony Tone. 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Just me and you.
1: Yeah, don't stop.
0: A track rarely played. Jodeci. Yeah.

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You know she sings what she sings today, but back in the day she sang some tunes. And it's my all-time favourite. Coming up now, Beverly Knight tune.

0: Absolutely superb. Beverly Knight, moving on up, and that's the best thing she's ever done. Of course, queen of hip-hop, so
1: Mary.
0: Mary J. Blige, wasn't it, back in them days? Live your life, girl.

She released so many great tracks, and for me, oh, I never stopped playing her. Right through the, all through the 90s. And here we are still in 2020.

Gotta take time out and say a big hi to all the crew at Lexington Street. Well, I used to buy a load of my tunes, and my man in there, he used to provide me with tunes like this. Dina Ray, what a crap. Yes, yes, mate. Oh, come on. One time bass line goes.

0: funky situation going on. 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What about a little bit of Beyonce today, yeah? We like it.
1: Yeah.
0: On the serious side of Beyonce.

0: What we're saying? We're saying Tony Braxton, two in a row, aren't we? That's what we're saying right now.
1: Hey, hold up a minute. Let me stop up here and use this payphone real quick.

We had a two in a row from Tony Braxton. And then we had a fabulous, and it was fabulous, from Jaime. Right, Lisa, down there in Melsham Town, Lisa Thomas, has been asking for this next tune since I started. The Freeway, and it's Tony Braxton. Going out to Lisa and Ross down.

All right, one time. How you feeling? This is State of the Art Radio, looking back on some of the tunes that I've had in my CD case that is absolutely brilliant, you know? And I've just gone Tony Braxton mad. Just gone mad on Tony Braxton today. Just love her voice.

0: And that's why I don't sing, people. That's why I don't sing.
1: Yeah. What's up, my people? You know, I am your weather.
0: The K-Bar Tune Anthem.
1: I've come today to give you your weather forecast. You know, today looks like one of those beautiful days. You know, to be perfectly honest, there ain't a cloud in the sky. You know, it's the kind of weather that you take your girl to the beach, lay her down, and talk to her.

0: 10 minutes ago. It's been all right, isn't it?
1: It's gonna be love.
0: State of the Art Radio R&B show. How you doing, people? Big hello to all of you. All of you that are locked on. That's how we're doing it today. Not a load of individual hello.

0: The fantastic Yvette Michelle touching down with a little bit of summer love. Let's take it right back to the beginning.
1: Yeah, Big Bob, 9-7, Yo Latifah, do

0: We haven't got too long to go on today's Art World show, so this could be the last one. Not sure, actually. Let's have a look. But this is a tune I used to play at the venues, one of my favourite all-time tunes, without a doubt. This is I-5.
1: When I saw you on the screen.
0: One of the arty all-time favourites.

the start of the show is getting ready to get off right now. 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I got my crew with me, and I'm gonna let y'all know that we all tripping because we ain't got nowhere to eat after the show. So we're gonna be angry tonight, but don't worry.

0: be all right. To my left, this young lady always has everything in the right frame of mind. She can't, I can't pull no wool over her eyes. I tried to do it earlier today, and she caught me out there like, but this ain't fuck. No. So I was just like, okay, all right. All right. So I had to pull back. She pulled my card like I was a pimp with a three-card Molly. But to the left, to the left is LL Rendezvous. How you doing, sweetie?
1: I'm good. What's up, family?
0: Yeah, yo, they've been waiting for you to come now. You ready?
1: I'm ready.
0: Yo, we got 4 hours of rocking out. And to my right, she brings an essence to the show, very similar to, what do you call it on Instagram? Where it covers up your face. What's it called? Filter. She's going to filter us out tonight.
2: That's right.
0: Not only that, she has Shade's pick of the week. And if you are trying to get your music on the radio, you want to reach out to Lady D Shades on IG. So everybody, give a round of applause for Lady D Shades.
2: What's going on, people? Yes, I'm looking for the new music.
0: Yes, absolutely. And it's easy to find you, right?
2: Well, yeah, they can find me. I'm out there. I might find you first, though.
0: Okay. We got new music tonight?
2: Yes, we do.
0: All right, cool. Well, we definitely going to get that in probably within the second hour, I'm thinking it's going to get into the second hour. But whatever it is, keep it locked right here for the DJ Robbo Show. We rock it for the next 4 hours for you. Right, y'all?
2: That's right.
1: Absolutely.
0: Word up.

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0: show. You tuned in to the DJ Robbo Show. It's your man, DJ Robbo, on the set. A lot of music that we play, right, y'all?
1: That's right.
0: We was bouncing up in this camp. We started it out with the Sequence. Really, the first female rap group. People don't realize that. First female rap group, and they wasn't from New York. They're from down south.
1: Mm. Oh, wow.
0: Isn't that crazy?
1: Yeah. I thought it started in New York.
0: Well, you know, some people say that, but, yeah. You know, the first female rap group that made any noise on a large scale was the Sequence.
1: Okay.
0: And those sisters was from, like, South Carolina or North Carolina, something like that.
1: Okay, ladies.
0: Yeah, so they was doing their thing. It was like them down south women.
1: Mm-hmm.
0: So, yo, down south, yo, hit us up, 201-618-6944. After that, we got into Dollar Bill, y'all. Jimmy Spicer, he's a classic. He probably made, he had, what was his first record? Super Rhymes. Remember Super Rhymes?
2: Yep.
0: Yeah, that was his... I don't know. I'm sure that was the first record. Then Dollar Bill was the second one. All Night Long, Waterbed, Kevy Kev on the Waterbed Tip. That was his nickname. I didn't call him Kevy Kev Waterbed. Body Rock, The Treacherous 3, Big Old Butt. Of course, LL Cool J getting in trouble with some woman.
1: Mm-hmm.
0: You couldn't help it, man. All the people chasing him.
2: Like,
0: yo, he had to fight him off with a stick.
1: That's right.
0: Funky For You, Nice and Smooth. And then we got a snippet of the Fresh Prince of Bel-Air theme.
1: Mm-hmm.
0: You thought I was watching TV for a second there. So, but that was a great record. You know how much she made off of that? I mean, sales and then, what do you call it? Licensing?
2: Cha-ching.
0: Cha-ching. The Message, Grandmaster Flash, Larry Love. Play that.
2: Larry.
0: For somebody I know.
1: Yeah, right?
0: Somebody I know, a dude named Larry. Pretty cool. Pretty cool, brother. Yeah, we got into a lot of stuff. Rockbox, Sucker MC, Ghost Sessa Sonic, The WAP, Be Fat. So what you saying? EPMD, Business as Usual. That's what happens here on the DJ Robbo Show.
1: That's right.
0: Lady Shades.
1: Talk to me.
0: You good?
1: Well, should I talk to you?
0: Yo, tell me what's up, baby.
1: What's up with me? IG. I'm loving IG right now.
0: Yo,
1: let me tell you. Yeah, I'm going through IG, and I'm looking for new hip-hop and R&B artists. So, you know, I'm putting them all in my stories, the ones I think are hot. I'm trying to see what I can finesse over here for the show. Get some new spins out here, you know, if you don't mind.
0: Nah, come on. It's all love. Okay. It's all love. Because when I go to your IG, I see that there's a lot of music in, what's this, one of the highlights?
1: Highlights.
0: Which highlight is it, though?
1: I said let's sing, but there's singers and rappers in there.
0: Oh, yeah. Okay.
1: Yeah.
0: Okay.
1: I probably should break that up.
0: You tell them, what do you think? Break it up, L? Because there's a lot. There's so much good music out there.
1: Oh, yeah.
2: Yeah.
0: So we'll figure it out. But what we do know is that if you want to get something on the show, you might want to start looking at Lady D Shades on Instagram, right?
1: Yeah.
0: Lady D Shades?
1: Yeah.
0: Okay, I want to make sure I got that
1: follow
0: right.
1: Follow me, because I do have some followers that are some hip-hop artists and things of that nature. So I'm watching what they're doing as well. So, you know,
0: all right.
1: Follow me on the gram and then, you know, let me see what you got.
0: Well, that's what we're going to do.
1: I might get you on here.
0: That's what's up. Let's do it. I'm down.
1: Spread the love.
0: Yes, yes, indeed. We're going to finish rocking out with some more music. You know how it goes on the DJ Robbo Show. If you want to hit us up, because the phone lines are up and the phone lines are popping. 201-618-6944. Am I saying it right? 201-618-6944. Actually, Shades is going to be picking up the line. So,
1: call
0: hit us up.
1: Me.
0: Yeah, if you need someone to. Anyway, you know how I go down. Yo, what's up, Tracy? RP, what's up? Yes, follow the leader. We're going to get that in, brother. Stardust, what's up, sweetheart? These are all the people on my TikTok. No, IG.
1: IG Live.
0: Yeah, IG Live. So that's what's popping off right now. Yo, good to see y'all, especially RP, man. I ain't seen you in a minute. We gotta hang out. It's been a minute. Tracy, also too. Down south, we getting ready to get back down to Georgia, so I got you. So, yeah, like I said, this is the whole live situation. So, yo, this is going out to mad folks. How many folks now, LC?
2: Thousands and thousands.
0: Oh, this guy. It's all good, but let's get into some hip hop and R&B right here, the DJ Robbo Show. It's your man.

0: Show.
1: DJ Robbo, how you doing?
2: I'm good. What's going on?
1: I love the music. So this is the question. Which two would you pick? 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
2: Unlimited PTO, baby.
1: Okay.
2: Yeah, what? Oh my gosh, you know how much I can get done with that?
1: Yeah. Mm. What you got?
2: Shoot, that's what I pick.
1: You only want one option?
2: I can pick two. I can pick two?
1: Yes.
2: Company car.
1: Really?
3: Yeah. Work from home.
2: Company car, unlimited PTO, I'm good.
1: Unlimited PTO.
3: And taking 2 months off.
1: So when you have the company car, I wonder if you get to, like, get rid of your car.
2: And just less insurance? No.
1: There you go.
2: You know? Okay. And you got the PTO, you're good.
3: Just don't crash it.
2: They pay for you when you get there.
1: Okay.
2: That's what I would do.
3: Crash that car, you lose your job.
2: Right.
3: That's why you got a car note again.
2: Look at Negative Nancy over here.
3: He's a Negative Nancy.
1: So negative.
2: Who would think about getting into an accident?
1: I know. We have to stay positive.
2: Your people on the Long Island Railroad getting hit by trains. That's who we think about getting into accidents.
3: Accident. LL.
1: What you got, LL?
4: For me? Unlimited PTO.
1: Okay.
4: And work from home for life. That would make me happy.
1: And that's what it's about, is having that happiness.
4: Absolutely.
1: We got to be happy.
4: Unlimited PTO.
1: I wonder what that really means. How many days off can you get a week?
4: It said unlimited.
1: Right.
4: So to me, it's unlimited.
1: I love
3: it. I'm taking a year off.
1: Oh, man.
4: If you catch me on a Monday, that's
3: you'll be
4: good.
3: Unemployed permanently. Not unlimited.
2: Nah, yo, I would play that joint like, yo, I'm only working 3 days a week.
1: Yeah.
3: There you go.
2: You know what I'm talking about. 2 days off a week.
1: Bear, what about you?
3: I'm taking a 4-day work week because I got to do my Uber. Unlimited PTO, Uber, baby. Because I could do unlimited PTO and then I could do Uber when I'm taking my PTO.
1: That is true.
3: I'm double dipping.
1: There you go. You're definitely double dipping with that one.
3: Mm-hmm.
1: What about our little Negative Nancy over here, Mr.
3: He said
1: LC?
3: Negative Nancy. Unlimited PTO as well as work from home, baby.
1: Okay.
3: Chilling with LL.
4: Me and
3: on
4: LC
3: this one.
4: Are on the same page with this.
3: Absolutely.
4: One.
3: Absolutely.
1: Am I the only one with the 25% raise and work from home?
3: I got a raise working from home.
4: 25% ain't much nowadays.
1: Yeah, but I feel like if I take the 25%, now it's going to be compounded over the years as, you know, my raises come up.
4: Nah.
1: So I'm looking at
3: probably
1: it like
3: only
1: that.
3: Raise you.
1: Now it's going to be compounded over the years as, you know, my raises come up.
4: Nah.
1: So I'm looking
3: it's
1: at
3: probably
1: it like
3: only
1: that.
3: Raise you're going to get for the next.
4: Yep.
1: You know what?

0: only going to get one raise.
1: I wish I could work from home. I'd need a remote control. Control the truck.
0: Ooh, well, look.
1: Joystick. Control.
0: That's look. That may be in the future. I was about to say.
2: It's a big deal. I work from home now. Mm-hmm. 2 days a week.
3: 2 days a week. You work from home.
2: Mm-hmm.
3: That's a good look. I ain't mad at that.
2: Yeah.
1: So you go to work Monday, Wednesday, Friday.
2: Monday, Tuesday, and Wednesday.
1: Monday, Tuesday.
2: I work from home Thursday and Friday.
4: Beautiful.
1: Right.
4: 4 days
1: this
4: off,
1: you
4: baby.
1: Get the 3 day weekend.
4: You know you ain't really working.
2: Absolutely.
3: Yo, no. Let's get back to this working.
2: That's not true. I am working so hard when I'm working.
1: Right.
2: Home,
1: you know? Working really, really hard.
2: Exactly.
3: But yo, we're going to get back to work on these turntables. Let's get this new music popping right now.
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0: 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Whoa. 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Will return after the break.
1: Hey, what's going on? We back from rocking out with like 20 minutes of straight heat music. You know what I mean?
2: Yeah, man.
1: Yo, that's what's up. That's what's up. Rendezvous.
2: DJ Robbo.
1: I like how you say that.
2: DJ Robbo.
1: Yo, I ain't got no sense, yo. Yo, what's the crew question, yo?
2: The crew question is, there's nothing that turns a woman off faster than a man that. And for the fellas, of course, it's vice versa. There's nothing that turns a man off faster than a woman that. So who wants to answer first? Shades.
3: Bad hygiene.
2: Ooh, I concur.
3: Funky breath. You start talking. Trying to, hey, how you doing? What's your name? And all I got is all that hotness coming up in my face. You could at least got a Tic Tac or something before you start talking to the ladies.
2: Use some Listerine.
3: Yeah,
2: or
3: Listerine.
2: Something.
3: Like sometimes it smells like it's coming straight from the gut. It's bad. You know what I'm talking. Ooh, wee. Come on, people.
2: That sounds like a medical issue.
3: Yeah, but it definitely a rotten tooth in your mouth or something. Fix that.
1: Not a good look.
4: Or at least he could take a shot or something before he said something to you.
2: Pop a mint.
1: Alludens.
3: Something. But yeah, that's a straight turn off.
1: Alludens?
2: Unless they're unaware.
3: Huh? But they're unaware?
2: Maybe they're unaware that they're...
3: They got,
4: this is quite possible.
3: When it's that bad? Yeah. I feel like when it's that bad, you should know.
4: Why? What are you going to do? Self-test?
3: Well, whatever you got to do, breathe in a napkin and then smell it. I don't know what you need to do.
1: Yeah, absolutely.
3: Right? There's something you can do to check to see whether or not you're...
4: Is there a meter that you can put in, or something you can put in your mouth?
3: Are you kidding right now? It shouldn't be a meter. Like,
1: what is wrong with us?
3: I don't know. Like,
1: is there a meter?
2: I think someone with really bad halitosis would be able to tell that they do have it if they're speaking to somebody and a person is maybe like backing away or like kind of putting their hand over their nose, you know, or like making a face or something. I would think that, you know, like what's the problem, you know?
3: And if multiple people offer you gum?
2: Yes.
1: Mm-hmm.
2: Yes.
3: Take that as a hint.
2: Yes.
4: Or if they don't chew gum?
3: You better do something. Suck on something, a mint or something.
1: Mm.
3: But if you have multiple people offering you, you want...
2: Yeah.
3: Or would you rather them just tell you, like, yo, your breath is hot?
2: I'd rather somebody tell me.
3: You want them to tell you your breath is hot? Whoa.
2: I want somebody to tell me if something weren't right with me.
4: What if they didn't tell you? They just handed you a small bottle of mouthwash.
2: I'd be like, what's the problem? I'd be like, say less.
3: There you go.
4: Get it ready, baby.
1: Oh,
4: get
1: my
4: it ready.
1: Gosh.
2: Okay, fellas.
1: Wait a second. You didn't do yours.
2: Oh.
4: Just skip right over.
2: I would say if he's trying to perpetrate a fraud, and when I say that, I mean... He tends to embellish things about himself that aren't necessarily true.
3: Wow.
2: You know, just be straightforward. Just be straight up. No need to lie about stuff. That's a major turnoff for me.
1: Okay. I can feel you on that.
2: Yeah.
1: Has that ever happened to you before?
2: Man, lie?
1: Yeah.
4: No.
1: Oh. So that was a dumb question. That's a dumb question.
3: Oh,
2: that was, I think that was a rhetorical question. Not a dumb one, but yes.
3: Yeah.
2: Yes, I have had men lie to me. Surprisingly.
3: I can't believe it.
2: And then, you know, once they're busted, they lie to try and get out of the lie. You know? Just be straight.
3: Are they trying to impress you with the lie?
2: It's possible. You know, it's
4: you're irresistible.
2: Possible.
4: LL.
2: I know. So you know,
4: you say anything to get what you need.
2: Yeah.
3: Oh,
2: well.
3: Is that what it is?
4: Some men are like that. It's all about the quest.
2: More so, telling me something that they think I want to hear.
4: It's all about the hunt.
2: Telling me something they think I want to hear, as opposed to keeping it real.
4: There you go.
2: But I'm more so about keeping it real.
4: Stay
2: keep
4: real.
2: Keep it 100. Baby. Keep it 100.
4: Yeah.
2: You know?
4: Yeah.
2: Okay, now, fellas, Elsie.
4: I would say an attitude. Can't stand a woman that just, that attitude is, you know.
3: What attitude is that?
4: Like, you know, they don't know how to just to be cool, enjoy the moment. There's no being, you know, rude. And you have a lot of women, they could look like a piece of art. But that attitude just turns them from a 10 to a 1.
3: Mm.
4: Attitude's everything.
3: Mm-hmm.
4: So you can look as fine as you, as any man would be like, wow, she's amazing. But that attitude?
2: It makes you ugly.
4: Absolutely. Mm-hmm. There's a lot of them walking around like their thing don't stink.
1: Mm-hmm.
4: And it's not all about the looks. Don't get me wrong. I want a woman who looks good. But your personality's got to match.
2: Got to match. I agree with that.
1: Yeah. I hear
2: agree.
1: You.
2: Bravo.
1: It's the same thing. If you had a bad attitude or you're just not a nice person and you just, you know, mean and drives me crazy, get to the point that I have to, you know, buck up and be like, yo, kick your ass. Oops. I'm going to bleep that out.
2: Yeah. Figuratively speaking, yeah. Not literally speaking.
1: I know. But yeah, you know, I don't like that. It drives me crazy.
4: I mean, it happens sometimes, you know, going to the store like the other day. Good looking sister, right? She just cold cut me off to get in line. I'm getting ready to go online. Just cut, you know, jump right in front of me.
1: Mm-hmm.
4: Now she would just say, can I, you mind if I get ahead? I would be like, absolutely. I got something to look at.
1: Oh, right.
4: Instead, she want to be rude and just cut a brother off.
1: Right.
4: I said, you know what? I'm not going to say nothing. I'm a gentleman.
1: Mm-hmm.
4: She caught me on the right day, though. This was pandemic time.
3: Oh, wow.
4: Woo! Brother would have had a lot of words for her.
3: Oh, goodness.
4: Mm-hmm.
1: Attitude's everything.
4: Yeah.
1: Yeah. You know, we're going to be around the body if you got a bad attitude. So I think that's the key.
3: Mm-hmm.
2: I agree.
1: Everybody can't be like Lady D Shades.
3: What do you mean?
1: With a good attitude.
3: I try.
1: Sucking on a lollipop.
3: Mm.
1: On the bus stop.
3: Ooh, LLLL.
1: I knew she was going to get excited about LL.
3: Mm-hmm.
1: Going to call LL. We got a couple of reasons to call LL. And you're on that list. Yo, keep it locked. It's the DJ Robbo Show. We killing them today, all right? Let's

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0: DJ Robbo Show, East of Queens. That's where we at, right, y'all?
1: Yeah.
0: Where we've been banging out a lot of music over the last, 45 minutes?
1: I was grooving.
0: Word up. Words and Verbs. That's the instrumental that's underneath us right now. Maceo. That's joints from like the 90s, like 96, okay. I think, 97. Might be a little bit later, but it's a banger. I love that beat. So I think we might start the next set off with that record, but with the lyrics. So I forgot how dope it was when I'm listening to it. I'm like, yeah, I got to play that joint. Insecure Remix with Method Man, Mary J. Blige, Flip. You know, that joint is a staple in hip-hop.
1: I ain't mad at it.
0: So Method Man is doing a lot of stuff. Oh, maybe I've just been seeing him a lot because I'm watching
1: Power.
0: Mm-hmm. Power. So I just been seeing him a lot on the screen.
1: Yeah. I'm not mad at it.
2: Not mad at that.
0: Yeah.
1: Not at all.
0: Oh, Lord have mercy.
1: Oh, yes. Oh, yes.
0: Man. Is some woo love in the crib? Woo
1: oh,
0: love?
1: Oh, yes.
0: M-E-T-H-O-D. Man. I'm Lit, Square Off, Vane, featuring Jazzy Joyce. I love it. You Remind Me. Usher, that's LC's man. Yo. That cat is kind of, you know, all over the place when it comes down to getting the deals together and winning awards, right, LC?
3: Doing his thing.
0: Doing his thing. It's just what, 90s, singing, crooning to us since the 90s.
3: Very consistent.
0: Can't be mad at that, brother. So shout out to Usher. Shout out to Dallas. He's been hitting me up on the on Facebook. So shout out to Dallas. Show us some love on the Facebook. Hit the Facebook page, the DJ Robbo Show. That's on IG as well. So both, but you do have to sign up to be on the Facebook page.
1: Okay.
0: You can't just walk in the door.
1: Oh.
0: No.
1: You got it locked?
0: Got it locked. You gotta sign in. And I think you got some questions to ask.
1: Oh.
0: So I don't know.
1: Okay.
0: So we gotta figure that out. So was there another crew question you was talking about? What was the deal? Oh, we talking about LC.
1: You talking about LC.
0: Is that what it was?
3: Well, we're talking about my man Diddy.
0: Uh-oh.
1: What did he do now?
3: He's doing a lot of things.
0: He's still in the news?
3: He's going to stay in the news for the next year.
0: Dang.
3: That's how popular he is. So what's happening now, Robbo and crew, a very well-known radio station in New York has decided to start to ban Diddy's music.
0: Really?
3: Yes. Hot off the press. So it's going to be interesting to see if the other stations fall in line with that thought process, which the 90s, 2000s, and beyond will be affected.
0: That's crazy.
3: This man has produced, put his hands on so much music over the years. That's going to be a big blow to hip-hop.
0: Blow to hip-hop. You know, yeah, I guess you could say that.
1: Mm-hmm.
0: I guess because he's very instrumental in what, the 90s, right? Yeah, the 90s. Yeah. I guess that's fair to say.
3: A lot of joints.
0: So, yeah, there's a lot of music.
3: Flavor in your ear. Notorious B.I.G.
0: Total.
3: Black Rob.
1: 112.
0: So that's all Puffy music. That's what they consider to be Puffy music. So anything that was Bad Boy and remixed by Puffy.
1: Wow.
3: It is starting with All About the Benjamins right now.
0: So that
3: they told a well-known DJ, hands, you know, no more.
0: Wow.
2: Oh.
0: Okay.
2: I didn't know that it was, I thought it was just his records. Not
3: well, it's going to start there, right? And then it's going to tumble. You're not just telling somebody not to play one record. It's going to...
2: Yeah, but like the group...
1: Yeah, I'm thinking about the artist.
2: Not
1: yeah.
2: A part of, as far as... As
1: I mean,
2: far
1: yeah,
2: as,
1: he produced them.
2: You know, singing, yeah. But records that he's not on.
0: Hmm.
3: Yeah,
0: it's a lot.
3: It's,
2: that's going to be a blow.
3: And those artists for... Whatever publishing they get, you know, they receive money
2: mm-hmm.
3: when those songs are being played.
2: Mm-hmm.
3: And now for them to suffer along with a situation that they had nothing to do with.
2: Yeah.
3: That's tough.
2: Yeah. That's kind of like what happened with the Cosby Show.
0: Yeah.
2: Bill Cosby and the Cosby Show.
3: Mm-hmm.
2: They took it off air. I think it's back on air on some stations, but they had taken it off and the residuals that everybody that was associated with the show stopped getting.
0: Really?
1: Oh, wow.
0: They start getting residuals?
2: Yeah, they start getting residuals.
3: It wasn't on TV.
2: It wasn't on TV.
3: They pulled it off.
0: Oh, yeah. If it don't play, you don't get it. Yeah.
2: And
3: wow. Those shows made money.
0: Yeah.
2: Yeah.
0: So they talk, well, it's back on now.
2: It's back on now.
0: But there was a time that it was off.
2: It was.
3: There was a whole campaign to pull his shows off.
2: Mm-hmm.
0: Wow.
2: Took it off.
3: It's like they did R. Kelly.
2: Yep.
1: Yeah.
0: That's crazy.
3: And you still don't really hear R. Kelly songs at all.
1: No.
3: Here and there, very little. Late at night, you hear a little bit.
2: Mm-hmm.
3: DJs, though.
0: Yeah.
2: Yeah.
0: So he's done.
1: No. Don't say that.
0: I'm still playing it.
1: Yeah, I like the music.
3: I think the DJs are still playing his music off commercial radio.
0: Mm.
3: You go to a party.
0: Yeah, of course. Come on. It's, you know.
3: But commercial radio, there is no R. Kelly music being played at all.
0: Not a good look.
1: Not at all.
3: To me, the music has nothing to do with what he did. That's two separate things. No one's condoning what he did.
0: Right.
3: But his music is his music.
0: Right, right.
3: Same thing like Puff. I mean, I don't condone what he did.
0: Right.
1: Definitely
3: but his music
1: not.
3: Has nothing to do with what he did.
0: Right.
2: I mean, the man is a musical genius. Say what you want about him, but R. Kelly is a musical genius.
0: Right. He's dope with it.
2: He is dope with it.
3: Probably one of the best ever song writers, producers.
2: Absolutely.
3: Singers.
2: I believe I can fly. Oh, my God. Come on.
3: Mm-hmm.
2: Mm-hmm. Stepping in the Name of Love.
0: That's the jam.
1: So many hits.
2: So
0: a lot of hits.
1: Mm-hmm.
0: So that's going to be Puffy's future. Or his right now. His real life right now.
3: Well, the memes got all of them together. Him, Art.
0: Wow.
3: And the rest of them all together hanging out.
0: Behind bars.
3: Getting it in.
0: Yeah. Oh, my gosh.
1: Oh, my goodness.
0: So nasty. Nasty LC.
2: Oh, my God.
0: Pretty Lair.
3: The memes have been pretty rough on Puff. This is a man that people were scared of.
0: Yeah, yeah.
3: So now everyone's not afraid of him anymore.
0: I mean, what? I was never...
2: People, why were they afraid of him?
0: I've never thought of that. He wasn't menacing to me.
3: A lot of people didn't want to come forward.
0: Oh, in that terms. Okay. Yeah.
3: Because of the money that he had. He had a big influence.
0: Well, those people should be in jail as well. Because
3: I agree.
0: You didn't come through. You saw it and you saw a girl getting beat up and you didn't say nothing.
1: Gracious.
0: It's like, that's weird.
1: Mm.
0: You saw a young girl get beat up and you didn't say nothing?
3: Yeah. Well, we don't know if Cassie asked them to say, don't say anything. So I can't speak to, if she did, she told you that, would you still say something?
0: Yeah.
3: And she asked you not to?
0: Yeah.
3: Okay.
0: Just think about it. Just imagine, I don't even like to throw it in the air, but just if it was someone you knew.
3: I understand.
0: You know what I mean?
3: I'm just saying that everyone has a different take on that situation.
0: Yeah, I get it.
3: Some people,
0: but it seems like everybody out of that camp had the hush take on it, and they had their hands out.
3: Well, because...
2: Oh, they got paid.
0: Probably. They got paid.
3: Yeah, they got paid, yeah.
0: It must be what it was. It was a climate, and then, if we're getting paid, you say something, you're going to mess up our game.
1: Mm-hmm.
0: That's ugly.
2: Not all money is good money.
0: Right.
1: Mm.
3: Facts.
2: Not all money is good money.
0: Considering how some of the artists that are on that label, how they turned out, that would have made me suspect on I got to get out of this. On that label, how they turned out, that would have made me suspect on I got to get out of this.
1: Wow.
3: Well, I think Craig Mack was the first

0: when they were dealing with him. I mean, this is all here thought, right? But I don't know. This is a shame. But yo, we got more music to play. We also got to get to that new music.
1: Absolutely.
0: So we're getting ready to get into that. But we're going to play that Words and Verbs because that Maceo record is dope, and we're going to make it happen, all right?

0: Yo, it's your man DJ Robbo. We in the building. Words and Verbs, Maceo featuring Kavas, short for Kavassier. Nah, but it sound like it's short for Kavassier. If that's your drink, yo, you can hit us up on the text 201-618-6944. It's all good, but you could definitely want to hit us up after you hear this new music. Shades, what's going on with it?
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0: All right, that's what's up. So this new music right here, who's the artist?
1: This new music, the name of the artist is Aja. You can find her on Instagram, AJA_the_writer. Song is Ego.
0: Let's play it.

0: Ego by Aja, the writer.
1: Yes.
0: Dope pick, Shades.
1: I thought it was beautiful.
0: Yeah.
1: I think I listened to that 10 times today.
0: That's a good look.
1: Yes.
0: When you can repeat it.
1: Exactly.
0: I'm a repeater. In the gym, mm-hmm. I'm probably for like the whole workout mm-hmm. listening to one song.
1: Exactly. I've done that too.
0: Yeah.
1: So it was one of those songs. And I'm like, oh my gosh, this is so beautiful. And her vocals on point. She's a singer, songwriter, sound engineer. I'm not mad at her.
0: Wow.
1: Fantastic.
0: I wonder if she did that whole record,
1: yes.
0: mix it herself.
1: Probably.
0: That'd be dope.
1: Fantastic job. I loved it.
0: I love it too.
1: Crew, what you think? LC, what you think?
2: I like. A lot of potential there.
0: That's all? You did no writing? You didn't like the writing? Well, talk to me, Al.
2: Yeah, I thought it was cool. I'll play it for my lady.
0: Word?
2: Yeah.
0: You think she's going to cook for you after you play that?
2: Be nice, but, you know, it's not mandatory.
0: Not mandatory.
2: She can take me out instead.
0: I don't know, L. they might not take you out. You know, it's a slow jam. You know, it's a love song.
1: Yeah.
0: Why would you leave after playing that? You should be drinking some wine. What's going on here? Do I have things backwards?
1: Yeah. There should be candles and wine, like you said, you know.
2: Stomach rules.
1: All right. Well, hopefully we can get some new music from other artists. 516newmusic@gmail.com. Like to hear from you, see what you got.
0: That's what's up.
1: Once again.
0: Yo, hit us up.
1: Aja.
0: Definitely.
1: AJA_the_writer.
0: That's her IG?
1: Instagram. Yep.
0: Cool. Hit me one more time with that.
1: Aja, AJA_the_writer on IG.
0: That's what's up. Hit us up, 201-618-6944 if you got some new music. And also to comment on Aja the Writer's latest single,
1: Ego.

0: us out.
1: East Coast, West Coast, London Town, and Belize. He's straight up worldwide. You're now rocking with the DJ Robbo Show.

0: talk your ear off? No, talking my mouth off. What is it?
1: Talking your ear off.
0: Talking your ear off?
1: Yeah.
0: Talking my face off. I don't know. I'm trying to figure it out. But yo, thanks for rocking with us. You know we got a lot to talk about because we have problems with people stalking.
1: Hmm.
0: And I'm like, who does that in 2024?
1: You see something you want, you go for it.
0: That is stalking?
1: Is that stalking? What is stalking?
0: Define stalking.
1: Hmm.
0: Fact check, Google.
1: I don't know. What's a stalker?
0: Google stalking, and let's figure out the definition of stalking. Because my definition of stalking is when you make calls unwanted, and you call more than once in 5 minutes.
1: Damn.
2: They had a series, I believe it was on Netflix, called Baby Reindeer. Uh-huh. That's the stalker.
0: Really?
2: That was good.
0: Baby Reindeer? I never
2: Baby
0: heard of that
2: reindeer.
0: Before.
2: Baby Reindeer, check it out.
1: What did the reindeer really stand for?
0: Yeah.
2: Check out.
1: Because I'm thinking of Rudolph right now.
0: Yeah.
1: What did he do?
0: I'm like, glowing nose. That's what I'm thinking. Word? I never heard it before. So what's the definition of stalking?
3: So, Ravo, harass, definition is harass or pest. Well, gosh, jeez. Jesus Christ. Persecute. Excuse me. Start this over. So a definition is harass or persecute someone with unwanted and obsessive attention.
0: Mm. Okay.
3: For example, for 5 years, she was stalking by a man who would taunt and threaten her.
0: Mm.
1: That
0: okay.
1: sounds dangerous.
0: Okay, so now we got the definition. Who's been stalked?
3: Yeah, I don't know if it was 5 years.
1: I haven't been stalked. You've been stalked, Elsie?
3: It was a little obsessive, you know, because there was an ex. She moved out of town. Now I ain't gonna front.
0: Elsie.
3: She gave me a call one time, and she was in town, and we did the do.
2: Oh, my God.
0: The smasher.
3: Yeah, I had to smash it. The sex was crazy. But but she left town, and in a couple of weeks she called me again and said she was back in town again. I was like, what? You don't even live here. And I was like, nah, I'm busy, you know, this and that. And then,
1: why'd you say no?
3: Because I had another situation.
1: You just said
3: situation.
1: The sex was crazy.
3: It was, but I had a new situation.
1: Ah.
3: I was... Well, being well taken care of.
2: Typical man.
3: So I was like, you know what? I'll give that a rest. I just had an opportunity to massage that one. And so
0: she stopped calling. Okay.
3: Right. But when she got home, the phone wouldn't stop ringing.
0: Really?
3: Crazy. So then.
0: Did she leave messages
3: later,
0: too?
3: She left messages. Hi, I must have missed you. What happened? I was like, oh my God. Going on.
0: Not a good look.
3: So anyway, I get the call again a couple months later. Hey, I'm in town. I was like, are you kidding me? You're in town again?
2: You just said it was a couple of months later. She didn't come that often?
3: Well, she moved out of town. She lived down in Philly.
2: Mm-hmm.
3: So
2: Philly's close to New York.
3: It is, but I mean,
0: it's close to the Poconos.
1: So you were done with her, pretty much, is what you're saying.
3: No, I don't know if I was. It was cool if we talked by phone.
1: So you
3: don't
1: were
3: have
1: done
3: to roll
1: with her,
3: up, you know, every other month.
1: Physical.
3: You're in town. Hey, I get it. You know, when we, you know, we had a synergy going on, but that flamed out. You know, I had some new flavor in the ear.
0: LC's the maestro. He's the maestro.
2: Fatal attraction.
1: There you go.
3: So
1: fatal attraction.
3: Loved her to death, but it just got crazy. Like the phones, she went home and it just wouldn't stop ringing.
1: Did you block her?
3: Did I block her? Well, it was tough because she once in a while she would call my parents.
1: Oh,
3: hey, so by the way, where is he?
1: Oh, wow.
3: I was like, whoa.
0: That's out of control,
3: so
0: yo.
3: So I told them, like, you know, I'm not around, whatever.
0: Yeah.
3: So it was a little crazy, and then it was quiet for a while. Like a year or two later, ring. Hey, I'm in town. I'm like, are you kidding me? I'm like, can't make this stuff up. So just talked. I was like, listen, I'm, you know. Moved on. I'm in a situation. Mm-mm-mm. We could always talk. You know, you're down there, I'm up here. Let's keep it that way. And it died out from there. But it was a little crazy. I was like, wow, this is going on. You're talking to my parents, you this, to that. I was like, what we had was long past.
0: LC.
3: Living off those memories. And it was scary because she goes, you know what? I started seeing somebody look just like you. I was like, what?
0: Oh, my gosh. That's not a good look, yo.
3: That's scary. She said that. I said, oh, my God. I definitely got to get rid of her.
0: Yo, two LCs.
1: Wow.
0: Wow.
3: I have a brother. I do have a brother, but
1: you have a twin.
3: He wasn't old enough unless she rocked that cradle, baby.
0: Wow.
3: He definitely wasn't old enough at that time, but hey, you never know what happened.
0: Yeah, not a good look. yo, stay tuned to the show, man. We got a lot of music to play. And yo, don't pay attention to LC. Ladies, if you're trying to really get into trouble, give LC a call. Because it's apparently that whatever he doing, y'all feeling me, ladies?
1: Yeah, they keep coming back.
0: Yeah, yo.
3: Rock the bells.
0: Rock the bells, yo.
2: I think I'm going to give them a call after that.
0: Yo, we be right back.
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0: for the long haul, baby. If you got rabbit in you, you need not apply. Because I plan to stay with you till we see flying cars. You understand what I'm saying?
1: Yo, you got game.
0: Now look here, darling. Yes, Lord. You about the flyest thing I've seen all day long.
1: Right.
0: Now what say you and I go to my hut, baby?
1: Mm-hmm.
0: We get zestfully clean and do something fresh and exciting. We can get on a primitive tip, jump into some old circus love type thing.
1: It's that time of the...
0: What? It's that time of the... Oh, no, baby, that's a small thing. I ain't worried about that. Hey, what's my name?
1: Juice.
0: Time of the... That don't bother me, baby. Tell me something, darling.
1: Uh-huh.
0: You ain't got a toothache, do you?
1: What? A toothache?
2: Clark,

0: fantastic.
1: Absolutely.
2: Yes, what's up? That's what's up. We've been rocking out, and it's been a good thing. You're going to see us here next week, same time, same station. But before you see us and rock out with us again, I want to make sure you can reach out to us. Shays, how can we find you, y'all?
0: You can follow me on Instagram and Facebook at Lady D Shades.
2: Word, word. And we're trying to get some new music to you.
0: I need the new music. 516newmusic@gmail.com. Let me hear from you.
2: Shades Music Pick, yo. It's going to be a good situation.
0: God, I got one coming up next week. Let's go.
2: All right, that's what's up. LL Rendezvous.
1: You can follow me, LL Rendezvous, on Facebook, or you can follow me on Instagram, Lady Love Rendezvous.
2: Hey, that's what's up. That's what's up. When the cameras aren't on right now, but if you saw the cameras, like, yo, we like grooving. I got no sense.
3: Studio.
2: Peter Pan.
3: Oh. Waiting for them to open, huh?
0: Right.
2: Word up, word up.
3: You go to Angie's.
2: Man, yeah, yo.
3: Disappointed.
2: Oh, yo. Don't even, yo, Angie's is not going to disappoint you, yo. We ain't gonna mark her like that. Mm. But as far as the hours, yo, that joint is so weird, yo. Was it there last week, right?
3: The food is good. I mean, we won't go into it, but, you know, she disappointed me last week.
2: It was last week that we were trying to get in there, right? Yeah, all right.
1: You got to go to Brooklyn Fish.
2: Yeah.
1: Amityville,
3: yes.
1: Amityville, it's
3: not,
1: always open.
3: Not the other location.
1: I frequent there.
2: Okay.
0: Okay.
2: All right, all right.
3: We can't catch you in the back cooking, can we?
1: Absolutely not.
2: Yo, that is so crazy. All right, look, next week we're going to do that. If we don't do that, I know we're in Jersey.
0: Ooh, we're going to
2: Jersey?
0: Yeah,
2: that's right, we're in Jersey. Yeah. All right, so the week after that, we got plans.
3: Yeah.
2: All right.
3: Yeah.
2: They'll see. They're trying to book me. How they get to?
3: Yo, hit me up. Two ways. LC on the move on all platforms, as well as drop me an email. We still use email. LCOnTheMove@Yahoo.
2: That's what's up. Hit me up. It's DJ Robbo on all platforms, and we can rock out till the break of dawn, all right? In the meantime, keep it under 90, and I got you locked, all right? Peace. What? Peace, y'all?
1: Oh, peace!
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0: DJ Cole. They don't know your dream. Erykah Badu. Shoot them down.
1: Yeah, nigga. Hell yeah.
0: Too deep for the intro.
1: So that one in my fucking soul, nigga.
0: As I said at the top of the show, a great mixture of tunes coming today. For those who remember Bump and Hustle, this lady was live, really early Bump and Hustle down in the South Coast at Showbar. Juliet Roberts.

0: What a voice.
1: But I gotta keep pushing on.
0: Courtney Pine on saxophone. Two for the price of one without a track. It's Adam Mills on State of the Art Radio. With an hour of stuff from back in the day.

I can't actually believe I have never played this on any back in the day. One of my summertime all-time favourites. Brothers Johnson. Strawberry Letter 23. What a tune.

Hope I'm pronouncing this right. Rashan Patterson, Where You Are, on a remix. It's a tune. It's back in the downstairs DR radio. Adam Mills at the helm for 60 minutes. Something for the soul heads.

surface when your ex wants you back. Got a quiet storm coming up. Straight after the next tune. Got something a little bit special this week. Taking us to the quiet storm. Angie Stone. Vertical Hold. One of my all-time favourites.

0: So if you listen to the show regularly, you know that I drop the BPMs about halfway through the show. And I do what we call a quiet storm. This one's a little bit special. It's only one track. It's going out to my mate Paul Brady down in Bournemouth. Involved in a very serious motorcycle accident, and he survived. Amen. He's on the road to recovery, and I know what I'm about to play. He was sat in the audience. It's Luther Vandross live at Wembley Stadium.
1: This is a song that we have done virtually no shows without doing, and we figured that we wouldn't change anything about that this evening.

Soul to Soul, with a load of stuff just mixed in for fun, you know? Just under 10 minutes of the show left to go. Stephanie Mills. No relation. It's out of Mills, Steady R Radio.

Unfortunately, we have come to the end of yet another episode. Hope you enjoyed today's show. If you want to listen back to any of them, jump on the Mixcloud or the Back in the Day Facebook page. Gonna keep it classic to end the show. Till next time, it's Millsy out. Peace. The finest.

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1: When you have to shoot, shoot, don't talk.
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0: big body, mighty DJ, now the energy got this, and any time in the England, I DJ, Mr. Emily, so tell you that enough.
1: Scoop up! Forever, you know. One more time, it'll stick it.

continue.

Can you believe the genre of music this was? Country and Western. From the mid-70s. The songwriter was Don Divini. And Someone Loved You, Honey, J.C. Lodge for Joe Gibbs Records. In the middle, When I Think of You, Roddy Thomas on Hawkeye Records. And on top, Lady of Magic, Bunny Maloney. This is the Lovers Rock Affair, every Saturday, 8 through to 9, on the State of Art Radio Entertainment. Taking you over to a great favorite of mine, Carol Gonzalez, Spoiled by Your Love. Good evening.

Claudette Miller. Tonight is the night. Because you had your chance and you blew it. Joy Mack.

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on the 6th of March. It's a Sunday, and we're off down to the Thames on the London Ritz of Reggae, where we play 100% reggae. 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

0778 814 887, and we'll get back to you. Well, that wraps it all up for this Saturday evening. Hopefully you enjoyed the show, and hopefully you can join me next week Saturday, same time, same place.

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were put black plastic bags to keep the light out. You bring the sun out, Janet Kay, the queen of Lover's Rock. 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And keep it like it is, Louise and Mark. 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Good evening.

towards the end of 2021. Carol Thompson was on a Hopelessly in Love tour 2021 at the Jazz Cafe. And every song that Carol sang

I'm so sorry, Carol Thompson. From one classic artist to another, the late Jean Eribambo and Paradise.

years. Trevor still sounds the same. I've heard him on a few occasions at the Giants of Lovers Rock at the O2 in London. And he goes down a treat. Trevor Waters.

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The Lover's Rock Affair, each and every Saturday, 8 through till 9 p.m. with the Roy Medallion. 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

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We didn't care. 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

weekend at the Hotel Celebrity in Bournemouth, the 8th through to the 10th of April. Two rooms, the Saints room and the Sinners room. 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That's on the 8th until the 10th of April. Roy Medallion will be coming down to Bournemouth. The Sinners Room. 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
1: From New York all the way to Canada, Mexico, and the UK.
0: You're in the mix with the DJ.

0: going on? What's going on? To my right, sitting there drinking Diet Coke. We got to make sure she was right before she got on the mic. Everybody give it up to Lady Shades.
1: What up, y'all?
0: What's going on, Shades?
1: I'm doing good. You know I need my beverage, right?
0: I didn't know that.
1: Oh, yes. I need my beverage.
0: Really?
1: Yeah. I'm sticking on the Diet Coke. Got to stay with that Diet Coke. Got to stay on this diet.
0: Okay.
1: Trying to, you know, slim it down.
0: Okay.
1: Got to get ready for some new picks.
0: Summertime. I think you say summertime.
1: Summertime's coming.
0: Summertime. I'm thinking about summertime now. Especially LA, right? Right, Larry?
2: Yeah, absolutely. Yeah. LC? Yeah, absolutely. I know what you meant.
0: Yeah, I know.
1: Yeah, summertime is around the corner. Let's get ready for it.
0: All right. Well, since I done talked you up, LC, to my left, business as usual, EPMD's in the building. You know what it is, Brentwood Township, and give a shout out to my man LC on the move.
2: What up, y'all? LC is in the place.
0: He's in the building. Shout out to my man LC on the move.
2: What up, y'all? LC is in the place.
0: He's in the building.
2: That's it, baby. I'm ready. I'm fired up.
0: Word?
2: I didn't

0: last time we have seen each other, she recognizes and commentates accordingly. Rybo, you something about you different today, Rybo. What's going on? You done did this, you done did that. I was in New York and I was looking for you. Couldn't find you. It's all right, though.
1: We got to be there at the same time.
0: Is that what it is?
1: That's what it is.
0: Okay. Yo, when I find you, it's going to be on and popping. To everybody, give it up for Lady Love, Rendezvous.
1: What's up, family? What's up?
0: Yo, it's good. It's good. How you doing today?
1: I'm hanging in there.
0: You like that blue?
1: Thank you very much.
0: It's a good look.
1: Thank you.
0: Word. You change it every day?
1: No.
0: Looks like you do.
1: No. Every couple of weeks? Actually go on Sunday.
0: Really?
1: Mm-hmm.
0: Oh, I thought you did it yourself. You don't do it yourself?
1: Negative.
0: Oh.
1: Too much
0: prep.
1: Labor.
0: Prep. She's so prep.
2: Ladies got bank. What? I do labor? What?
0: I do not do my own nails.
2: That's why I pay. Could get it done.
0: Is that what it is?
1: Okay. Never.
0: Okay. All right. Shoot, I ain't mad at you. Yo, the good thing about the show tonight, and really about how everything's going down, is you got my man Brandon. What up, Brandon? Yo, Brandon's in the building. He's handling a lot of technical stuff that we just need help with, so it's all love. We got a lot going on for the show today. Lady D Shades, we got the new music coming in. It was something you were saying about the music.
3: We're going to talk about the music.
0: Yeah, because, you know, LC, there were some people that reached out to us because they're having challenges with new music, R&B.
4: Okay.
0: You know, it's just like, yo, we're losing clients because the content of the music, they don't want to deal with it. So there's been some new songs that have come out lately. I think it's Sexy Red.
3: Ooh.
0: You know, that's like really out of control. I haven't heard the song.
4: Oh, I heard it.
0: But they say it's like, yo, it's crazy out of control as far as the content.
4: And it's over the top.
0: Really? Mm-hmm. That's crazy. There's a kid, I don't know where this guy's from, but he had some song where they said, let the little white girls say the N-word. And
3: what?
0: It's been out for a while. But yeah, I saw it online. It was like, what? Well, you know, I understood where he was coming from with leveling the playing field.
4: Mm-hmm.
0: But it's kind of like throwing out the baby and the bathwater. You know what I mean? It's just like, you're going to kill yourself just to make this point. It's like, you're too young to have a microphone. Entirely too young to have a microphone because you don't know the value of the responsibility of what it is on the mic because you're talking foolishness. So,
1: what do you mean by leveling the playing field?
0: I guess what he's saying is if everybody's using the word, then it's not offensive. If I can say, hey, N word, what's up? Then, and we're all calling each other the N word, then it's cool.
1: Not coming from a whitey.
0: No, that's not how he looks at it.
1: Well,
0: So he's just like, yo, we level the playing field, and then, you know, and he can't, in the song, it kind of touches on 2 points, maybe, but like I said, it's not worth it, you know. How about we go the other way and just eliminate it instead
4: there
0: of
4: you
0: moving,
4: go.
0: You know what I mean? So, you're too young, you don't understand. So, you know, they talked about this in the 70s, when BLS is like, yo, them rappers, they don't need microphones because they're not saying anything, and that was why they didn't like rap. And this is where we are right now.
4: Yes.
0: You know what I mean? So that doesn't mean all rappers is like that.
4: No.
0: But that was a potential problem. Anyway, we starting off the show kind of right. You know what I mean?
3: You see, I'm keeping quiet over here.
0: Shades,
3: I don't want to even talk about that topic. I'm just going to...

0: What up? It's all good. TikTok, Facebook, and YouTube right now. It's DJ Robbo. Go to the website, click on live stream, or click on audio, and you can get right here with us in the show. Bayshore, Long Island's in the building. Let's play some music, and we got a lot more to rock. Am I missing something, Shades?
1: Absolutely not. You good?
0: All right, good. Let's do this.
2: Yes. It was a beautiful day. It's gonna be a beautiful night.

0: and the UK.
1: You're in the mix with the DJ always banging the real hip-hop.
0: DJ Robbo.
2: Yo, you're rocking with your man, DJ Robbo. We got the music, the hits. That's how it goes down right here in your ear hole. Right, Shades?
3: That's right.
2: Yo, Chris Brown. You like Chris Brown?
3: Love him.
2: Yo, that's what it is. Excuse me, miss. This is how it goes down on the DJ Robbo show. Let's keep it hot just like this.

0: Yo, you tuned in to the DJ Vibo show. It's your man DJ Vibo. I'm on the two turntables, rolling with my crew. Shays, what up, y'all?
1: I'm doing good. How are you, Robbo?
0: Yo, good. We're gonna do that Shays music pick in a minute though.
1: Yes.
0: But right now, Love for Free, Jay-Z.

0: DJ Robbo Show, Exhibit CJ Electronica. I like that record. I'll be blasting that in my eardrum when I'm in the gym because the lyrics be so dope.
1: Mm-hmm.
0: Yo, how y'all doing? Y'all good tonight?
1: Doing good.
2: Fantastic.
0: Well, I ain't mad at it. You got chocolate on the table, water on the table, and a lot of people that go to the gym. Bro, you all hulked out in here.
1: There you go.
0: I ain't mad at you.
3: My gym is YouTube.
0: Word?
3: YouTube? Word.
0: So, like, how does that work?
3: They have so many videos on YouTube.
0: Really?
3: Tons. Hundreds and hundreds of thousands of videos.
0: Okay.
3: Whatever
0: okay,
3: you're looking for. So, I work out in my house. With YouTube, I have several trainers.
1: Oh, nice.
3: I do Pilates.
1: Nice.
3: Yes. I do yoga.
0: Okay.
3: I lift weights. I do it all.
1: Mm. Oh.
2: Kind of weight you pushing?
1: Ooh.
3: 20 pounds.
2: Oh. It's not the answer I was looking for.
3: Well.
0: Oh, my goodness. I'm going to leave that one right there. Yo, Shades.
1: DJ Robbo.
0: We were talking about a little bit earlier about the Shades music pick.
1: Yes.
0: What's the status on that?
1: Well, I have to say, for those new listeners, I go through IG, Spotify, trying to give new artists an opportunity to get played on the show. I do find some challenges, though, I must say.
0: Huh?
1: Oh, yeah.
0: Okay.
1: A lot of profanity.
0: Really?
1: People, I'm trying to give you an opportunity. The profanity is crazy.
0: Wow.
1: I like it for myself, though. Just can't play it.
0: Gotcha.
1: Yeah, just can't play it.
0: So it's good stuff. But
1: it's good stuff. Too much profanity, unfortunately.
0: You think they're going to make a change or a switch?
1: I don't know what the plan is for some of these artists, but it's going to be kind of hard to get you out there if there's a lot of profanity all over your music.
0: Yeah, and it's a difficult job trying to find music that is not laden with curses and words that are just not acceptable in what common conversations, or maybe acceptable in the workplace, acceptable in out in the open. You know, they might say it at home, but we don't say it when we're at work, or we don't say it when other people we don't know that are around. But we get on the mic and we think we can.
1: Mm.
0: It sound logical, or am I the only one that sounds crazy?
1: Mm.
3: We say it after dark.
0: We say it after dark.
1: There's a time and a place.
3: Yes.
1: We'll say that. It's a time and a place.
0: Yes. There's a time and place for it.
1: There's a time and a place for everything.
0: Right, right. Radio's not the place for it, though.
1: I mean.
0: That's what I say. The radio's not the place. I don't think that. What do you think?
1: I mean, I was listening to some new music. I don't know if everyone has heard. Fat, Juicy, and Wet, Bruno Mars and Sexy Red.
0: What? I've been hearing about it, but I haven't heard the song.
1: Ooh, ooh, ooh.
2: Oh, it's Juicy and Wet.
1: Ooh.
0: Really?
3: I heard the song completely and totally inappropriate.
1: Whoa.
3: For the radio.
1: Yeah.
0: Really?
3: Yeah, oh, yeah.
2: You can't play that.
1: Yeah.
0: Wow.
1: Not that dirty version.
0: So do you think artists are not concerned with radio?
2: No, they are. But I think they may be picking and choosing what they want to put on the radio on... Or they want you to go to certain sites to get the raw version.
0: Gotcha.
1: Well, I did hear the clean version.
0: Okay.
1: And there is a difference, a big difference between, but I mean, why bother?
0: Yeah.
1: Yeah. There is a clean version, but the title alone, yikes.
0: Wow.
1: I'm surprised at Bruno.
0: Yeah, because that's not his lane,
3: doesn't seem to be him.
1: No, yeah, I'm surprised.
2: Well, he's trying to reach to a different base of customers.
1: I'm just used to something completely different from Bruno.
0: So what do you think his base of customers he's trying to reach?
2: The youngsters.
0: I mean, you might not have an answer to it. I don't know, you know.
2: I think he's obviously looking at a younger demographic.
0: So the younger demographic is interested in that type of content.
2: I would agree with that.
0: So you're talking about under 20 or under 15?
2: I would just say...
0: 15? And 15, 16.
2: Well, I would just say 30, and 30 on down.
0: 30 on down.
2: Yeah. That would be my guess.
0: Okay.
2: I think he's got 30 up, sold up. as far as, you know, liking what he does.
0: Right. Which is not the WAP or whatever.
2: No.
0: What is it called?
1: Fat, Juicy, and Wet.
0: Fat, Juicy, and Wet.
3: But it's just like WAP.
0: It's just like WAP.
3: It's just like WAP.
1: I kind of feel like it's a little bit.
3: Well,
1: it's
3: I
1: worse.
3: Mean, as far as what WAP means.
1: Yeah,
3: and
1: I understand.
3: What, you know,
1: yeah.
3: Not
1: yeah.
3: necessarily
1: yeah.
3: the same.
0: Mm.
1: It's yes. a lot.
3: Just
0: no
3: raw.
0: Joke.
2: Yeah, I think he decided he wanted to expand his base.
0: Wow. You do anything to expand that base, huh?
2: Some people will do anything.
0: Yeah.
2: Or some people do have certain criteria that, you know, some certain things they won't do.
0: Mm-hmm.
2: I guess he decided, yeah, I want to try something different.
0: Yeah. Mm-hmm. Well, they make it hard. These record labels, artists, whatever you want to, you know, when they submit to record pools,
1: mm-hmm.
0: they're not labeled accurately.
1: Mm-hmm.
0: So when it says it's clean or when it says radio, there's two challenges. Either it's not done or their radio and clean mean two different things.
2: Mm.
0: So what you think is clean is not what I think is clean.
2: Right. Mm.
0: So, or the program director, what they think, you know, and what the record company thinks is clean is two different things. So, and that's been the case. I've seen where there's edits that say super clean or squeaky clean.
1: Oh.
0: And I've been seeing that
1: squeaky
0: ever
1: clean.
0: Since we had MP3 record pools. So there's a squeaky clean version, but they were conscious enough to know that that's a need, right?
2: Right.
0: You know, but I've only seen squeaky clean on like the 90s. Mm. I haven't seen it on new music. I've seen it on the 90s and early 2000s where it's squeaky clean. It's like, okay, we know that this ain't right.
2: Mm-hmm.
0: So we're going to give you something that fits what you do, right?
2: Right.
0: But I don't know.
2: Wow.
0: It's no joke, but they definitely make it difficult. It's a lot of work. It's a lot of work trying to make sure that these things don't skip through. So.
1: Yeah.
0: But so Shays, what does that do for Shays' music pick?
1: I keep searching. I mean, I come across some music. I do come across some music where there are artists that they are very mindful of what they're putting out.
0: Mm-hmm.
1: And yeah, you'll make it to the Shades music pick.
0: Okay.
1: Yeah.
0: So now,
1: but unfortunately, for a lot of ones that I put in my stories, and I put a lot,
0: mm-hmm.
1: Most of them will not get played.
0: Mm.
1: I like it.
0: Yeah.
1: Just can't play it.
0: Okay.
1: Unfortunately.
0: So now
1: too
0: you know
1: love
0: the standard.
1: Music. Yeah.
0: Now you know the standard of Shades music pick and the DJ Robbo show. It's not going to get on if it's cursing and carrying on. And if it does slip through, it was entirely by accident. And we try our best to make sure that that doesn't happen. So you're rocking with your man, DJ Robbo. I'm here with the crew. And we got a lot more music to play that don't got no curses in it. Right, Shades?
1: That's right.
0: That's what's up. Let's hit it up in the head, y'all.